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The atmosphere is now ripped. I'm so like a pip, I'm glad it's night. 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My partner yelling too soon, don't do it. 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

is the weekend. 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

talking about a conservative regular girl that still can be thorough as don't need you. Psychic can reach a zodiac sign, it must be a Gemini moon, cause we about to go half. 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

diamonds on the track. Fresh new J's, AMG switch lanes. 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

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He Mr. Get It Done. I'm Mrs. One of One. Fall in love every time we link. Got me sprung.com. 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
1: So, I typed a text to a girl I used to see, saying that I chose this cutie pie with whom I want to be. 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Then I CC'd every girl that I'd CC round town. 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

equipped with the rear view mirrors, they dip as quick as they can. 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Keep your heart, three stacks. 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Play your part.

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Somebody tell them people Mr. Hem is here. 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

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Big Master P vibe, no limit. Ballin' hard on another hemisphere. Somebody tell them people Mr. Hem is here. Mr. Hem is here. Whoa, Mr. Hem.

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0: Get up with me. 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
1: that
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is the weekend. 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
1: Lie to a real. 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

let's get the party started. 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
1: Hey, our girl, psychic Kim Allen will be tapping in. 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
12: This is a News 13 Network weather update. I'm meteorologist Krista Chang. Temperatures are going to warm up into the upper 80s and lower 90s. We'll see mostly cloudy skies and a chance for scattered showers throughout the early morning and continuing into the early afternoon. More chances for showers and thunderstorms throughout this week. 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
5: All righty, so good Wednesday morning to you. It's hump day. Didi in the morning, looking for Trey G right now to find out what's trending with Trey.
8: Hey, some bad news in the Kanye West household. It looks like his daughter, Northwest, was supposed to actually be going on tour. And now it is being canceled. She was supposed to go on a 14-city tour that was scheduled to kick off in Dallas, if I'm not mistaken. Well, now they say it's been canceled due to, I believe, low ticket sales, but don't quote me on it.
5: Really?
8: That's what they're saying. That's what they're saying. And it's a bunch of different tours that they announced have now, like, been canceled and stuff like this. So concerts might be in a little bit of trouble
12: right now.
5: Hold on a second. Is Northwest that good? It's your bestie, Miss Westie.
12: Yeah, that's what I was asking.
8: She was going on tour with another artist by the name of Miley Santana.
5: But I like the fact that she has confidence. I like when Kanye brings her out. And I think they got confused that she performed at Kanye's sold-out crowd, she could sell out a crowd.
8: Right. They thought her name might be able to carry more ticket sales, but it just wasn't there at this point.
5: You know what it made me think about was Willow Smith. You remember when Will Smith said, Willow all of a sudden just said, Daddy, I don't want to be on the road, I don't want to tour. And he was like, it don't work like that?
8: Yeah.
5: I wondered if that was it, too. Yeah. Did she just...
8: Yeah. I mean, Northwest is like 12, 13.
12: And then she needs to slow down. Yeah. Stop. Don't worry about doing theaters and go to gyms.
8: Facts.
12: You know, go to school, go to Chuck E. Cheese's. You know, the fair.
5: Yeah.
12: Stop.
5: Yeah.
12: You know, until you... You know, work your bill yourself up.
5: You ain't ready for the Mercedes stadium. What is that?
8: The Big Benz.
5: Yeah.
12: Mercedes. I don't think you finna be sitting on the moon and in the sun.
5: Like your daddy.
12: Oh, God. Yeah, get your golf ball now.
5: Listen, coming up, the five things you need to know to start your day next. It's Didi in the morning.
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0: 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Since I was legit, I've been legit. 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
19: News 13 Network weather update. I'm meteorologist Krista Chang. Temperatures are going to warm up into the upper 80s and lower 90s. We'll see mostly cloudy skies and a chance for scattered showers throughout the early morning and continuing into the early afternoon. More chances for showers and thunderstorms throughout this week. 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

0: News 13 Network weather update. I'm meteorologist Krista Chang. Temperatures are going to warm up into the upper 80s and lower 90s. We'll see mostly cloudy skies and a chance for scattered showers throughout the early morning and continuing into the early afternoon. More chances for showers and thunderstorms throughout this week. 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
4: All right, hey, it's Diddy in the morning, and it is Wednesday. Looking for Trey G right now to find out what's trending with Trey.
5: Boy, Lil Wayne.
6: He's back in the news.
5: He is back in the news again. This time, his love life is front and center. You know,
4: what happened?
5: They say he just recently canceled an engagement with his 20-something-year-old girlfriend, right? Well, now they are saying that Lil Wayne has slid in the DMs of another 23-year-old star. They say she was on Teen Mom. She was on she was on MTV's Teen Mom. Her name is Rachel Beaver. She is 23 years old. And now on social media, she is putting out DMs from her and Lil Wayne. Basically, Lil Wayne was saying, "I will fly you out to me if you come here. If you come here to where I'm at, I will fly you out to me." Even in the DM, she said, "It's okay. I won't tell nobody like the last person." And then she posted it on social media.
6: Damn. maybe Wayne trying to sign her.
5: You think so?
6: You know, trying to keep it on the down low right now, okay. Man. Trying to sign.
5: I don't think he's using no auto pen.
4: Is that what y'all do? Is that what y'all do? You slide in the DMs. That's how you meet nowadays. Instead of okay.
5: Yeah, I ain't gonna lie to you. Okay. That's probably option number like 1B.
4: Damn.
5: 1A is 1B. One A is meeting in person. 1B is them DMs.
4: I like it.
5: It's so easy.
4: Hey, listen, coming up, Trey G has a list of the top 5 R&B songs on the charts that you need on your playlist. That's on the way. It's Diddy in the morning.
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0: no more. 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Ooh. Don't give him no more. Don't give him no more. That's Fallin', Leon Thomas, and Chris Brown. That is the number one song on the R&B chart.
1: I bet it is, because I love that song.
0: Yes, even though
1: when I hear it, I swear I go, did he write you know, one of them AI songs, took it and just made it live?
0: That's Chris himself. Brown. That's
1: you know what I mean?
0: I know what you mean.
1: Yeah, but it's nice.
0: That's CB, man.
1: All right, well, thank you for that, Trey. He says we need all of that, everybody. These are the songs that we need on our playlist.
0: Put them in there.
1: All right, it's Dee Dee in the morning.
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2: News 13 Network weather update. I'm meteorologist Krista Chang. Temperatures are going to warm up into the upper 80s and lower 90s. We'll see mostly cloudy skies and a chance for scattered showers throughout the early morning and continuing into the early afternoon. More chances for showers and thunderstorms throughout this week. 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
3: Network weather update on meteorologist Krista Chang. Temperatures are going to warm up into the upper 80s and lower 90s. We'll see mostly cloudy skies and a chance for scattered showers throughout the early morning and continuing into the early afternoon. More chances for showers and thunderstorms throughout this week. 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

0: vibe.
1: Yeah, facts. One of them bulletproof. I'm going to make sure you can't shoot me up in that thing.
0: You know what? I always wanted to be the one behind the counter with the Kango hat turned to the side and the button down.
1: Oh, yeah.
0: This all you getting?
1: Right, right. And then you know some of your customers, Robert, what's happening, boy? I know what you need.
0: Robert.
1: Now, you want the blue band swisher? Or...
0: I would love that.
1: Yeah, man. That's dope. Trey's Corner Store.
2: I like it.
1: So these are just some businesses I feel that would rarely fail.
2: All right. I like that. Thank you. Yeah. We do too. Thank you for that, JJ.
1: You're very welcome.
2: It's Dee Dee in the morning.
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5: News 13 Network weather update. I'm meteorologist Krista Chang. Temperatures are going to warm up into the upper 80s and lower 90s. We'll see mostly cloudy skies and a chance for scattered showers throughout the early morning and continuing into the early afternoon. More chances for showers and thunderstorms throughout this week. Be sure to stay

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1: Where you at?
0: At the house with it, watching Santa's.
1: Who you with?
0: On the couch with my favorite Santa. I was about to, but you convinced us. Should I decorate her walls or log off to Pinterest? Never too late to meditate on emotional attacks.

0: Joseph.
1: He got mad at me when I told him about soccer and when we were walking, watching it during the World Cup. And right. I go, so they've been playing all that time and got 1 point? I'm going to sit here and watch this game all this time.
2: Oh,
1: and all they got is
2: a point?
1: Mm-hmm.
2: A point.
1: Yeah, he got mad at me.
2: I would too.
1: Yeah.
2: Will you go to the garage, please?
1: Right. Hey, good morning. This is Taisha.
3: This is Taisha.
2: Taisha. How you doing this morning?
3: I'm good. How are y'all?
2: We're doing wonderful, great, man. You wonderful. Just getting up or you just getting off work?
3: I was on my way to work.
2: On your way to work.
1: Mm-hmm.
3: Yes.
2: You have the weekends off?
3: I do.
2: What you cook last night?
3: I made some salmon and rice and broccoli.
2: Ooh. That's a grown woman meal.
1: I know. Taisha, you married? Got kids and stuff?
4: No, just an egg.
3: I have a kid, but I'm not married.
1: Oh, yeah. Okay.
4: You know what I like most about Taisha? Her voice.
1: Yeah.
4: She got a nice, you have a very pleasant.
3: That's right. Hey, Trey.
4: You got a nice, pleasant voice.
1: Stop it, Trey. I saw some of them folks were saying, Trey be trying to pick up everybody on the show.
4: Not everybody, just the ones I like.
5: JJ from the SIP.
6: Trey G.
5: JJ from the SIP. $10 bonus.
2: Taisha, you got that salmon left?
1: Did you say salmon?
2: Salmon.
4: Yes, sir.
3: No, don't pronounce the L.
2: No, you bougie.
4: Facts.
3: No, I don't. I took the rest for lunch.
2: Oh, damn. All right, well, good, next time you cook something, let me know.
3: I got you next time, though.
2: Please do. Now, let's make this money real quick so you can get a longer and bigger salmon. How about that one?
3: Yes, sir.
2: All right, okay. Here we go. Now, look, if you don't know the answer, please say pass. We got time. Trust me, we're going to come back to it, all right?
3: Okay.
2: Let's get this early morning money. Here we go. What is the last letter in your last name?
3: S.
2: Okay, if you could change your first name, would you do it?
3: No.
2: Okay, what year was the first PlayStation release?
3: 99, 2000, 2001.
2: I don't know. What number president is Donald Trump?
3: 45, 47.
2: Yeah, it is. Ooh. Which country invented soccer?
3: Mexico?
2: Nope.
3: Spain?
2: Uh-uh.
3: Okay, I pass.
2: Okay, name an animal that only eat plants.
3: That only eat plants?
2: Yes.
3: A deer?
2: Mm-hmm. Uh-uh. Mm-hmm. Yeah, well, yeah, you're right. What artist released the album Future Sex Love Sounds?
3: Pass.
2: Okay, true or false? I attended Jackson State University.
3: True.
2: No. Oh, there it is. What was the fourth question I asked you?
3: President Trump.
2: Okay, there you go. Spell the word rhythm.
3: Rhythm?
2: Yes.
3: R-H-Y-T-H-M.
2: All right, then. What artist released the album?
1: All right.
2: Hey, good job.
4: Not bad at all.
1: You got 7 out of 10. So you did. Got 7 out of 10. What you missed was this one. What year was the first PlayStation released in the U.S.? 1995.
4: Mm-hmm.
1: Which country invented soccer? England. And you missed this. What artist released the album Future Sex Love Sounds? Justin Timberlake, all right? You got 7 out of 10. You're going to get $10 every correct answer. If we add it up, Taisha, $70 coming to
4: clock
1: you.
4: Clock it. You better clock it.
3: Hey, I'll take it.
1: Wait, Taisha, you got an extra 10. $80 coming to you.
2: Hey, all right. Okay, double clock.
3: Okay.
2: Come on, T.
1: $80. Do me a favor and tell everybody the show that gave you a shot at $1,000.
3: Didi in the morning.
4: Bye, Taisha. Follow me on Instagram.
1: Uh-uh.
3: I got you. I already follow you.
4: 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Follow me back.
1: All right. Okay, bye.
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0: This is the weekend. 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Since I was a G, I'm a legit. Oh no, you should let her go. 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
9: 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I Lose Control himself, and you know I had to ask him, who inspired Lose Control?
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0: morning.
1: Okay, you can hold a note like that. 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
2: like that?
1: Ding,
2: that was good, though. That was good,
1: okay.
2: Right?
1: Okay. Mm-hmm.
3: Boy, don't get
1: I mean, you ain't going to win a Grammy, but okay.
2: All right, listen, let's get into our hot topic. So let's get into it. Did y'all hear? T.I. and Tiny celebrated their 16th wedding anniversary. He gave her a wonderful speech that went on for 10 minutes.
1: Oh, my God.
2: We got to let you hear it. Here we go.
4: If you're talking about it, Dee Dee's talking about it. Hot Topics on Dee Dee in the Morning.
2: So Nolan Wells. You know, Nolan Wells is the young man that went out with a group of friends. Remember that? They were all hanging out.
3: In Mississippi.
2: Uh-huh.
1: Yeah,
2: Horn
1: Lake.
2: All these white guys, they were saying he was the only black young man, and he didn't come back. They all came back. He didn't. Well, nonetheless, Nolan Wells' mother says she heard that Nolan was perfectly fine. Take a listen.
5: You know, after the death, it's a smear campaign. It's, you know, what can we find out about this person? What can we say? And, you know, that's something, you know, my family and I, especially my husband and I, we definitely do not appreciate. But, you know, we can't fight everyone that wants to have an opinion. But also, too, it's part of society that has been allowed to occur, which is it's gut-wrenching at best. Again, even with the drinking, there are so many conflicting stories, only because I have spoken with adults who knew Nolan very well that were out there. One in particular, I think he told me he saw Nolan somewhere between like 2:45 and 3:30. He was perfectly fine. I think it had bothered him too that there was this narrative of, oh, he was sloppy drunk.
2: Mm.
5: Like that's, and it started at the very beginning.
2: Yeah. Hey, smear man. Campaign on her son.
1: Yeah,
2: like
1: on
2: that.
1: Her son.
2: This has been the craziest story because we still don't know what happened, right? They still aren't saying.
3: Yeah.
2: We don't know.
3: Yeah.
2: Somebody knows something and should be arrested, I think. But
3: yeah, it's not a comprehensive autopsy report that came out where everybody just accepted it. You know what I'm saying?
1: I wish there was some way they could get everybody that was circulating in that video, even if their back was turned. I wish it was a way we could find out every individual that was in the surrounding area and bring them in, man, and like put them on a lie detector test.
3: I feel most bad for the parents too, because you got to keep reliving it.
1: Yes,
3: you
1: know.
2: Now remember, there is one of the parents now is offering a $50,000 reward for more information. Remember that? We just found that out.
1: Yeah, one of his family friends or something like that. Yeah,
2: The other thing. We talk about T.I. and Tiny, right?
3: Yep, T.I. and Tiny celebrated their 16th wedding anniversary.
1: What?
3: I didn't realize they had been together overall like 25 years.
1: Oh, yeah, he's been well for a long.
3: That's really dope. That's really dope. Not gonna lie to you. Well, the internet is buzzing now about T.I.'s lovely speech to his bride. Check this out.
6: 25 years ago, I accepted this challenge at the Pink House, if anybody remember that. I accepted the challenge to protect, to provide, to love, to defend, to honor, in sickness, in health, and sickness of the mind as well. You know what I'm saying? I accepted that challenge, and I appreciate the blessings that have been bestowed upon me in abundance by way of love and respect and loyalty and children and time and nurturing. There's nothing else I could do. To make a long story medium, let me just say, there is no other person for me. I have found mine. There's not another anybody anywhere. I don't care what they do, where they from, how much they got, what they look like. Well, I don't care nothing about that. Listen, the memories that we have shared together, this is a love of legends is what this is. And that is the only love for me. So now with that being said, y'all going on with the ceremony.
3: Don't do that. Don't do that. Wake your ass up.
2: I couldn't.
1: Right. Man, wake that up. Speech made me feel like he had just won the District 6 City Councilman.
2: Tiny was sleeping too.
1: For real.
3: Let him gush over his bride.
2: It took him forever to get that out. Thank you, T.I. Thank you, T.I. Let's move on. Shiloh, let's talk about that.
3: Well, something a little bit more exciting. Shiloh Sanders was on stream. You know, he's a streamer now.
2: Oh, I didn't know that.
3: Yeah, since it didn't work out in the NFL. He does streaming now, full time. damn near seemed like. His mom, Pilar Sanders, she was on stream with him, and she was basically telling him that people think that she is his sister all the time. And I ain't gonna lie, but Pilar do look good.
0: It's a problem with men nowadays in lust, you know? So it's like they come to my YouTube comments when they see you and want to take that out there, and that's not gonna happen.
7: Okay, but when people say, oh, you don't look like his mom, like you agree she doesn't look like his mother.
0: I blocked the word mama and fine on my YouTube comment. We just don't tolerate any of that, you know?
7: Like, but Shiloh, you should be happy to have a young mom.
0: Okay, well, the same that comment that, since you want to be happy about it, then same that comment, how about they come up to you in real life and say, dang, your mama thick, bro.
7: They don't say
0: then
7: that.
0: What are you gonna say?
7: They don't say
0: yeah,
7: that.
0: Yeah, but what if they say they're real
7: but
0: life?
7: They don't say, they don't even say that on your Instagram or
0: they
7: on your social
0: they
7: media.
0: They say stuff, they say yeah.
7: I've
0: so if you walked up to you in real life and said Gia, it's okay.
7: I don't know what that
0: would
7: means.
0: Would you be sitting here laughing about
7: I've
0: that?
7: I've never seen
0: that. Because I take
7: that
0: serious.
7: What does that mean? What Gia? Does Giat mean? G-I-A-T.
0: That's what I'm saying. You don't take it serious.
7: I don't know what that means.
2: I'm with her. No. I don't know what it means. We're going to have to study that.
3: It's actually G-Y-A-T-T. Oh. Yeah. And it's basically internet slang and an exclamation short for somebody with a curvy backside.
2: Okay. Yeah. Okay. Coming up, we're going to check the show. I don't know what that means still.
3: Okay. Yeah.
2: Check the show. 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
7: 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I'm meteorologist Chris Chan. Temperatures are going to warm up into the upper 80s and lower 90s. We'll see mostly cloudy skies and a chance for scattered showers throughout the early morning and continuing into the early afternoon. More chances for showers and thunderstorms throughout this week. 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
1: We're done. The show's over. Trey, what did you learn today?
3: Hey, we learned that Rihanna, her and A$AP Rocky had a really dope, fun interaction with a fan overseas, and A$AP had to tell a fan, hey, you getting too comfortable, my boy.
1: Mm-hmm.
3: Relax.
1: What about you, JJ?
8: And I learned that Shannon Sharpe is trying to figure out why are people so upset about LeBron and his career and his life.
1: Yeah, really. Why? We'll have to talk about that tomorrow. Then the other thing, you guys, is we found out Lil Wayne slid into a girl's DM, some girl that was on Teen Mom.
3: 23 years old.
1: Yep, he's leaving her DMs. Uh-huh. Oh, we also talked about the blogger, Perez Hilton. Remember we were talking about him where he live streamed and they said he started like cutting up his body and doing crazy things, they said.
3: We talked about Earn Your Leisure as well.
1: Yep, Earn Your Leisure. Yeah. Out here talking about they don't agree with Spin That from Young Miami. Yeah, that was kind of interesting.
3: They said invest that ish.
1: Yeah, for real. Tomorrow on the show, get ready. We got a dope discussion for you. We got cash and more. We'll meet you right back here on Didi in the morning.
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1: She ain't even all that. 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

0: give and take.
1: 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I can't wait.
2: What up, though? What's good? It's Big P in the Midday Party, baby. Working out Wednesday already, just a couple of days away from another weekend. Let's go. We got a big show lined up for you today. Lots to get to, lots to talk about. Three things you need to know right now. Water cooler chatter on the way. DJ Tony Neal with that midday mix at noon. Got the scoop coming up. Big P's crazy story of the day. 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He gonna be in New Orleans, and you and a friend can see him live. All the details on that and more headed your way. 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
5: News 13 Network weather update. I'm meteorologist Krista Chang. Temperatures are going to warm up into the upper 80s and lower 90s. We'll see mostly cloudy skies and a chance for scattered showers throughout the early morning and continuing into the early afternoon. More chances for showers and thunderstorms throughout this week. 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

0: Superdome. And we got floor seats for you and a friend. We got your flight, your hotel, $100 spending cash, all on us. A chance for you to text to qualify to win coming up next hour. Three things you need to know right now. You ready? Let's go. Donald Trump issues an ultimatum to Iran, giving them one last chance for a deal or face decapitation. Okay, then. That's so serious. A$AP Rocky shut down working with a graphic designer. Did you hear about this? After a private DM was shared on the gram. Listen, you know, I know you're excited because you're working with A$AP Rocky, but you can't be sharing private DMs, sir or madam. That's the situation. And Marlon Wayans out here condemning parents who spank their minor children. What? Well, we're going to take them all over to his house, okay? Period. And now you know. Shouts out to you if you're celebrating a birthday today. You can get your name on the birthday roll call. Holla on the gram, Facebook, at Big P on the radio.
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11: 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Come do that, you know?
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He's going to be in New Orleans. 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

0: Don't break her heart. Don't do it. Don't do it. They don't be listening, though. Okay? Because we'll put up with a lot. And sometimes the only thing that's saving you is the heart of a woman. Summer Walker said it best, and she ain't never lied. Okay? Period. Big P in the midday. We're doing big things, working it out on this Work It Out Wednesday. You with me? All right. You know we're trying to get you to New Orleans. Yeah. Your boy Ye gonna be performing live at the Superdome. You and a friend could be there with floor seats. That's right. We're taking care of your flights, your hotel. Got $100 spending cash. And all you got to do is text to qualify to win. Your national keyword is West, W-E-S-T. Text West to 95819. And good luck to you. Gather around the water cooler real quick. It's time to chat it up. I say this all the time, and it's facts. Ain't nothing safe to eat no more. Here we go with another outbreak. Yeah, health officials are investigating a salmonella outbreak at Chipotle. With the jalapenos. I love me some jalapenos at Chipotle. Come on now. We just got to do better with these outbreaks and recalls. It's just a whole situation. For real.
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9: 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What's up, guys? It's Sergio Cat.

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I'm meteorologist Krista Chen. We are expected to see temperatures staying warm in the upper 80s. We do have a couple more chances for some afternoon and early evening scattered showers or storms. More rain is in the forecast throughout the end of this week. 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

0: 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You with me? 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You ain't going to be doing it big in New Orleans. 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Let's head out to lunch. DJ Tony Neal with that midday mix at noon. Oh, it's coming up at the top. He gonna be on point, as always. Before we do that, though, gonna check in with Capella Gray next. It's 106.
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0: 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Somebody tell them people Mr. Hem is here.
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0: 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Somebody tell them people Mr. Hem is here. 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Mr. Hem.
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0: That's my DJ, Tony Neal, in the mix with that midday mix at noon. I told you. Yeah. Tony Neal don't be playing. Hit him up on the gram. Show him some love. Let him know at I am Tony Neal. Your favorite coworker, Big P of the midday, getting the job done. And we are counting down to South Carolina tax-free shopping weekend. 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
2: 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I'm meteorologist Krista Chen. We are expected to see temperatures staying warm in the upper 80s. We do have a couple more chances for some afternoon and early evening scattered showers or storms. More rain is in the forecast throughout the end of this week. 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
2: 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Okay. Oh. Okay. Oh.
3: Oh. In the mix with Tony Neal. Oh.
2: Who the f is you? Who the f is you? Who the f is you? Who the f is you? I do.

0: DJ Tony Neo doing what he do, wrapping up that midday mix at noon. Appreciate you, bruh. Birthday crew, that's for you from Big P and the Midday Party, baby. Stick around. Coming up next hour in The Scoop, it's so serious. We got to talk about it. Kidnapping and family violence, handcuffs. It's a whole situation. We're going to talk about it. Who really killed Tupac? Yeah. Somebody say it wasn't me, but I know who. Really now. We're going to talk about that. And Rick Ross and 50 Cent, they still going at it. They just won't stop. I got details coming up next.
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1: All right, so we all know Rick Ross's album, Set in Stone, is not doing good. Actually, it debuted at number 46 on the album chart. Ouch. So you know 50 Cent is going to pounce on that, right? This beef between these two have been going on for a minute. And Rick Ross's album sales, I mean, it just set flame to it all over again. And there's some back and forth going on. Rick Ross talking about his sneakers and 50 Cent talking about his career is over. Yeah, but I think it's just for kicks and giggles at this point. I don't think it's that serious of a beef, you know? But I'm tired of talking about it. Okay, so let's talk about something else. Let's talk about Keith D. Because, you know, he is about to face a murder trial, you know, over Tupac. Yeah, he said, I ain't do it, but I know who did. I guess he's not talking because of the whole snitch situation. I wouldn't be sitting in jail for nobody over no snitch. I'd tell it. Sorry. Not sorry. That's just me, though. What's going on with your boy Cartel Bow? What is he doing? He's facing accusations of kidnapping and family violence assault. Yeah. Serious allegations that he kidnapped his wife. Well, the mother of his children. Yeah. And she says she was locked in a room. She was locked in a closet, deadbolts, yeah, and then he sexually assaulted her. Yeah, her charges also claim that the investigators found handcuffs, zip ties, and the closet lock during a welfare check. That sounds like something suspicious to me, but he said, no, I ain't do that. I did not kidnap my wife, and the handcuffs were for OnlyFans content. Really, sir? Okay. Well, his lawyers are pushing back, so we're going to see. We're going to see.
2: Let's go.
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2: News 13 Network weather update. I'm meteorologist Krista Chang. We are expected to see temperatures staying warm in the upper 80s. We do have a couple more chances for some afternoon and early evening scattered showers or storms. More rain is in the forecast throughout the end of this week. 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
2: Yeah.

Drizzy Drake, too hard for the radio. Big P of the midday doing big things, working out Wednesday. First full week of back to school. Hope the kids are doing big things already, right? Hopefully everything is everything. Parents, I know you got to get back into the swing of things with homework and stuff like that. Faculty and staff, I get it. I understand. Been there, done that. So glad it's over. I'm praying for you, though. Stick around. Coming up next hour, another chance for you to text to qualify to win this Kanye flyaway. Hold on for that. Crazy story of the day, though. Crazy people in Colorado. Did you hear about this little girl that was found calling for help from a second floor balcony wearing nothing but a diaper? Yeah, just crying for help. 2-year-old. Popo got there. They had a body camera footage on Facebook showing the officers climbing up to rescue the 2-year-old after a neighbor reported hearing her crying for help. What the what? Call came around 10:30 that night. Child wearing nothing but a diaper, standing alone on the second floor balcony calling for help. Popo got there. They didn't know what they were going to see once they got there. They were prepared for anything. They climbed over a fence to get, you know, up to the little girl. She was crying. They got her dressed, changed her diaper. It's like, where the daddy at? Okay. They called the dad. They got him on the phone. He said the little girl was asleep when he left to go get food. But this dude flat out refused to come back home. Yeah. And I know what you're thinking. Where the mama at? Well, I guess it was one of those visitation kind of weekends, right? Popo had to take the baby back to the police department, call the mama. She came and got the little girl. They still looking for the daddy. They found him the next evening at a bar with 15 grams of cocaine and a lot of cash in his pocket. Yeah. Crazy, right? Crazy people. People just crazy.

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Matters, your favorite coworker, Big P, in the midday party, baby, getting the job done. And we are counting down to South Carolina tax-free shopping weekend coming up this weekend. Kicks off this Friday. Keep that in mind through Sunday the 9th. You can get everything you need for back to school tax-free. It's a beautiful thing, right?

0: She just made history as the first ever female African artist to earn a diamond certification here in the U.S. That's major. Shouts out to Tims. She continues to do big things. So proud of her. Big P in the midday. 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Getting you through your workday. Trying to get you on a flyaway to see your boy Ye in New Orleans this month. 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We got floor seats for you. We got $100 spending cash. We got your flights, your hotel, all that on us. 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

0: 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Work It Out Wednesday it is. You know what to do. Work it out. 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And remember, two hearts, yours and mine, equals one love. 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

0: 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This your boy David Banner with my boy DJ Shy C, aka Shy Sizzle, baby. That's meaning, you know what I'm talking about, too. For the streets, baby. So that's what we taking it to on WYNN 106.3. Punk.
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Hey, DD in the morning, Big P rocking your midday. Shy C back on your box, hump day, Wednesday. Man, we are getting one day closer to the weekend. I'd like to welcome you and yours to the show, like always. Appreciate the love. 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

0: Kanye, Kanye West, in New Orleans. 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Stay close, Money Jams on the way. 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
11: Network weather update. I'm meteorologist Frank Johnson. Rain chances back again tomorrow. Our forecast for tonight, partly cloudy with scattered showers, a low of 74 degrees. Tomorrow, mostly cloudy with a few showers and thunderstorms, the high up to 92. And on Friday, partly sunny, slight chance for a thunderstorm, and a high of 92. 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

He be in heels, we can go bottle for bottle in his junk. Strip club stunt, I'm a stunt hard, we can go dollar for dollar in his junk. He missed the get it done, I'm Mrs. One of One. Fall in love every time we link, got me sprung.com. 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Yeah, we both outside. That's my type.

0: Check it out, y'all. You, the guest, could be on your way to New Orleans to see Kanye West World Tour. 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

right here. 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

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Yeah. 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
2: Network weather update. I'm meteorologist Frank Johnson. Rain chances back again tomorrow. Our forecast for tonight, partly cloudy with scattered showers, a low of 74 degrees. Tomorrow, mostly cloudy with a few showers and thunderstorms, the high up to 92. And on Friday, partly sunny, slight chance for a thunderstorm and a high of 92. 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
1: 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It's No Politics Thursday. Hey, but we're still breaking you off with the latest gossip and rumors in our hot topics. And look, if you're a fan of LeBron James, we're about to have a King's conversation.
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1: Network weather update. I'm meteorologist Frank Johnson. Rain chances back again tomorrow. Our forecast for tonight, partly cloudy with scattered showers, a low of 74 degrees. Tomorrow, mostly cloudy with a few showers and thunderstorms, the high up to 92. And on Friday, partly sunny, slight chance for a thunderstorm, and a high of 92. 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
1: Hey, you know what today is? It's No Politics Thursday. Hey, but we're still breaking you off with the latest gossip and rumors and our hot topics. And look, if you're a fan of LeBron James, we're about to have a King's conversation.
2: 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Lord. And we don't need that. 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
9: A better life with Dr. Sanjay Gupta.
10: We've all been there. In a boring meeting, a long lecture, struggling to stay awake. No matter how hard you try, you nod off. And that is never a good look. Aside from the obvious, making sure you're getting enough sleep, there are a couple quick pick-me-ups that experts recommend before you take your seat. If you have time, you might try to squeeze in a quick nap, just a couple minutes even. That can increase your alertness. Or try to pop outside for a quick walk, get your blood and your hormones pumping, splash some cold water on your face, or grab a cup of coffee, obviously. If you're not a caffeine drinker, even just taking small sips of water throughout your meeting could be enough to keep you awake. Of course, you could also make a point to engage in the meeting. You're not likely to fall asleep while you're actually talking. I'm Dr. Sanjay Gupta, helping you live a better life.
11: 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I'm meteorologist Frank Johnson. Rain chances back again tomorrow. In our forecast for tonight, partly cloudy with scattered showers, a low of 74 degrees. Tomorrow, mostly cloudy with a few showers and thunderstorms, a high up to 92. And on Friday, partly sunny, slight chance for a thunderstorm, and a high of 92. 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

0: is the weekend. 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Since I was a G, I'm a legit. 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

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That's when I knew that your heart was scarring. 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